mama, she got it sticking in the cameraman. And we could have some. And he's up there. What's that?

did you ever realize that your mistake had a price? Oh, you threw it all away, 'cause you're the devil in disguise.

Hello, Hit Radio Horror. I'm Lavinia Biagiotti. I'm very happy to be with you, and I'm trying to bring you a little bit of my romantic style, and hope to see you all again in Italy. Tschüss!